nation, a peculiar people. That means I don't act like the world. I don't do the things that the world do. I don't be out here cussing folks out like the world. I don't be out here treating people bad like the world. I show the love of Christ everywhere I go. I don't care how you treat me. All that matters is how I treat you. And I'm going to show you the love of Christ because that's who I am. It's not in me to

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Life-Giving Church of God is located at 316 Spring Street Northwest in the city of Concord, North Carolina.

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Our Sunday service can be viewed via Facebook Live. We encourage you to tune in right here next week for another word from the Lord. God bless.

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'Cause all I need, I said all I need, all I've ever needed, all I've ever needed, all I've ever needed is a touch from you. I should try that again. 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All right, I'll do it Monday. I'll do it Monday. 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
2: 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The world's been waiting on it.

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Never would have made it without you. Oh, God, I never would have made it without you. Thank you for coming down through 40 and two generations just for me. Oh, Lord, places I used to go, I don't go no more. Things I used to say, I don't say no more. Thank you for the change. Thank you, Jesus. Thank you, Lord. Hallelujah. Hallelujah. Bless your name, God. Thank you, Jesus. Hey! Hey!

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So wherever you are today, I want you to do me a favor. 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

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And I'm going to a city to return here no more. Let me tell you just where I'm going.

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While you're giving God some praise, I want to say this song.

Sometimes I get desperate and I say it like this. I say, Lord, fix it for me.

Yes, ooh-wee, another blessing. You want another blessing? I suggest that you go see Miss Christina Nelson. She's the general manager at Best Way, located at 6227 South Boulevard here in the city of Charlotte, North Carolina. Are you in the need of furniture, appliance, electronics, computers? You always wanted these things, but your money is just coming up short. Your money is looking funny. But if you go by and see Miss Christina Nelson, and she's a general manager, go by and tell her that you heard it on the radio. Tell her to give you the G-Man special. If you want an appointment, just call her at 704-643-3902 for an appointment with Miss Christina. I promise you, she will do you right. WGUY.live. Stand behind Miss Christina Nelson over at Best Way, Charlotte, North Carolina.

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1: About 5-6 years ago, me and my father, we were coming outside of the church. 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Everything he owned was in that shopping cart. 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

0: 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That's right, y'all. I feel it. Hey!
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Maybe it was heart trouble. 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

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You are the Omega. 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
1: Nehemiah 8:6, and Ezra blessed the Lord, the great God, and all the people answered, Amen. Amen. Lifting up their hands, they bowed their heads and worshiped the Lord with their faces to the ground. When we receive a word from the Lord, our answer should be Amen. Let the church say Amen. Let the church say Amen.

0: God bless you.
1: A couple months ago, I was diagnosed with diabetes. My number was pretty high and my asthma was cutting up. And I began to complain and cry, get sad. And one day I was at the house, y'all. Jesus came in the room and the room seemed like it got flipped upside down. And I said, well, Lord. 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But my testimony has changed, y'all. 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

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I've been over roughly.

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1: Well, come on and shout a praise. 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

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You can act like you got it all together if you want to. But the devil, he works. But I know a man named Jesus. He is the living word. There's power in Jesus. 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

something new in your bloodline. Anybody want to be free? 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

guys, we want to be free. 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We don't want the deaf ear, but we want more of you. 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You are the God Almighty. 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He is awesome. He's awesome.

0: My name is Maria Shaw, and I've finally graduated from an arts college. If you want me to draw something for you, contact me at 704-490-8021. 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

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There's something about that name. So I want you to listen to it. And let's let the Lord bless us in this song.

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The reason why I know it is because something is happening right now. Something is happening right now. I feel it, y'all. I feel his presence.

0: 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Come on, praise him in this place. Come on, praise him in this place. He's worthy, he's worthy, he's worthy. Wow. What about y'all? I felt that.
1: Hallelujah.

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1: Thank you for lifting.
0: When I didn't understand, the enemy sought to take me out. Thank you for lifting.

0: 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We got to make a classic here. Come on.
1: You play too much. Yo, you should go to church with me.
0: Cool. I mean, but I still got the stamp on my hand from last night, and I need to change my clothes.
1: What you mean? This one I want.